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We got coming up Maoli live in concert, all with Ray Jr., the Grand Nani Loa Hotel, and KWXX. It's going to be happening Saturday, August 29th at the Ho'olulu Complex. 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Don't miss out on Maoli live in concert. Guaranteed to be another major rager. We got more Feel Good Island music here. Sarah Beban on KWXX.

0: Fortunate youth, sweet love. We are KWXX. Thought-provoking quote, something for you to ponder on. Thomas Edison said these words: just because something doesn't do what you planned it to do doesn't mean it's useless. Don't throw it out, right? Thought-provoking quote. We got more feel-good island music with Anna V and Ekolu after this.
1: 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It's Kazi Kuehu of the Breakfast Luau as we say congrats to our Akamai Vahine of the morning, Leilani Rodriguez, and Javea in Kamuela. Boba is the now global phenomenon that was made on accident. Adding some tapioca to the tea, the rest is history. Aloha Friday and into the 4th of July weekend we go. 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
1: In the newsroom, I'm Ko'ohu James. 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Vibrant Hawaii's Co-Create Kohala will bring up to 12 organizations together for a six-month cohort focused on relationship building, shared learning, and coordinated action. Participants receive stipends and training and will develop a joint funding proposal. Applications are due July 31st, with the program beginning August 14th. For details, visit the Vibrant Hawaii website. FEMA has approved nearly $14.7 million in disaster recovery funding for Arizona, Guam, the Northern Mariana Islands, and Hawaii. Most, about $13.8 million, comes through public assistance for infrastructure repairs, including power systems and schools damaged by storms. Another $845,000 supports individuals with urgent needs like crisis counseling. Officials say the funding helps communities rebuild stronger and more resilient after recent disasters. And a Venezuelan security guard has been pulled alive from a building basement 8 days after twin quakes. AP correspondent Karen Chamas reports.
2: Rescuers have pulled a 43-year-old security guard alive from a collapsed basement after a grueling days-long operation following two earthquakes in northern Venezuela. Teams cheered as rescuers carried Hernan Alberto Gil Flores on a stretcher through throngs of people into a Red Cross ambulance. Gil had been trapped since June the 24th inside his small security cabin under the rubble in the basement of a shopping center in the coastal town of La Guaira. A specialized team from the Costa Rican Red Cross first detected signs of life and established contact with him on Sunday. His plight became a symbol of hope after the devastation of twin earthquakes that struck Venezuela 8 days earlier. I'm Karen Chamas.
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0: Taking a look at your forecast for tonight, always available at KWXX.com. East Hawaii cloudy with occasional showers, trades 5 to 10, lows near 70 degrees. West Hawaii showers early, mostly cloudy overnight, trades 5 to 10, lows near 76 degrees. 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

0: 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Tomorrow, holiday Friday, observed holiday, 4th of July, observed holiday tomorrow. Federal, state, county holiday tomorrow. 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
6: 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I'm State Representative Janae Capella. 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
10: Aloha, this is Stan Lawrence from Orchidland Surf Shop, reporting from Hilo Bay with the Dockheim KWXX island-wide surf update for this Thursday, July 2nd. And currently we've got easterly trade winds at 10 to 20 knots. Surf here on the northeast shore is 2 to 4 feet. Beach breaks and points up Hamakua and North Kohala, 2 to 4 feet. The northwest shore is flat. Southwest shore, 2 to 3 feet, and the southeast shore, 3 to 5 feet. A minus 0.1 low tide, 9:54 this morning. A 2.7 high tide rolls in at 5:18 this afternoon. Your sunset, 7:03. Tomorrow's sunrise, 5:45 a.m. Orchidland Surf is open today till 5 p.m. Have a great Thursday. That's the Dockheim Orchidland Surf Update. 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

Kafaya along with Donna Hood's Morning Sun on KWXX, playing the best feel-good island music. How's it? Welcome in on this Aloha Thursday. It's kind of like an Aloha Friday, yeah, because we're going to head into the long weekend, the 4th of July weekend. Most get tomorrow off. Lucky, yeah. We'll be here tomorrow, but we'll be in holiday mode as well, yeah. So keep it here. We are KWXX. Still to come, we got Kaval. Here's Caleb Keolanui, and yes, I know, KWXX.

0: 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And don't forget to join KB Extreme on Saturday, July 11th for UFC 329. 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
1: Ray Jr., the Grand Nani Loa Hotel, and KWXX. Chris says, Molly, live in

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1: 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I see your happiness on.
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1: 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Let's take a look at our island weather first. Rest of today in East Hawaii, fair conditions, maybe some scattered showers a little bit later. Winds from the northeast at 13 miles per hour. Tonight, mostly cloudy with showers, overnight low around 69. West Hawaii, a few clouds, maybe some scattered showers. Winds from the southwest at 13 miles per hour. Tonight, mostly cloudy with scattered showers. Your overnight low around 72. 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In the newsroom, I'm Ko'ohu James. Grassroots Aina groups across Kohala can now apply for a new collaborative program aimed at strengthening local stewardship. Vibrant Hawaii's Co-Create Kohala will bring up to 12 organizations together for a six-month cohort focused on relationship building, shared learning, and coordinated action. Participants receive stipends and training and will develop a joint funding proposal. Applications are due July 31st, with the program beginning August 14th. For details, visit the Vibrant Hawaii website. FEMA has approved nearly $14.7 million in disaster recovery funding for Arizona, Guam, the Northern Mariana Islands, and Hawaii. Most, about $13.8 million, comes through public assistance for infrastructure repairs, including power systems and schools damaged by storms. Another $845,000 supports individuals with urgent needs like crisis counseling. Officials say the funding helps communities rebuild stronger and more resilient after recent disasters. And a Venezuelan security guard has been pulled alive from a building basement 8 days after twin quakes. AP correspondent Karen Chamas reports.
2: Rescuers have pulled a 43-year-old security guard alive from a collapsed basement after a grueling days-long operation following two earthquakes in northern Venezuela. Teams cheered as rescuers carried Hernan Alberto Gil Flores on a stretcher through throngs of people into a Red Cross ambulance. Gil had been trapped since June the 24th inside his small security cabin under the rubble in the basement of a shopping center in the coastal town of La Guaira. A specialized team from the Costa Rican Red Cross first detected signs of life and established contact with him on Sunday. His plight became a symbol of hope after the devastation of twin earthquakes that struck Venezuela 8 days earlier. I'm Karen Chamas.
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0: The sun doesn't shine. Mr. Van Ray and Green Light on KWXX and Ray Jr., the Grand Nanaloa Hotel and KWXX present Maoli live in concert. One night only, Saturday, August 29th at the Ho'olulu Complex in Hilo. 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Maoli live in concert in Hilo. It's guaranteed to be another major. 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
1: If you're perfectly truthful with your buyer but leave out a material fact, are you guilty of misrepresentation? The court omitted nothing in answering that question in the case of the barman's business. I'm Curtis Howard with today's Point of Law. Curtis Applegate and his wife Jennifer ran a small resort near the state highway. There were a few cabins, a gas pump, a convenience store, and refreshment counter. The resort, which was on government land, was old and a little shabby. One day, the forestry supervisor came to the resort. He said, "Curtis, there have been a lot of administrative changes lately, and one of them includes using this property for a big hotel, so the service is going to have to revoke your operating privilege here." Curtis said, "You mean you want your land back? We'll have to get out?" The supervisor said, "That's right, Curtis, but you don't have to move right away. You'll have almost a year before they start tearing these buildings down." Curtis and Jennifer thought it over. Then they offered their business for sale at a very reasonable price. Anthony Peters was a prospect who came to see the place. He examined Curtis's books and tax records and saw that they had been making a good living. He said, "Well, the buildings are in bad shape. They'll need repair and paint. About $140,000 for a deed to this property with everything on it." Curtis said, "Well, we'd like to get $150,000. They settled for $145,000, and Peters took over. He operated for only a short time before he discovered the land permit had been revoked, and there was only a short time left before the Forestry Service would take it over. He sued Curtis and Jennifer, claiming they had defrauded him.

0: Their lawyer told the court, "There was no fraud here. My clients didn't make a single false promise or representation to Mr. Peters. It was up to him to make a reasonable inquiry. The sellers suppose anyone interested enough to be a prospect would have known this was a state forestry license, which could be canceled at any time. If he didn't know that, it was his own fault." Peters' lawyer said, "Not every fraud requires actual words. The Applegates misled the buyer by their acts. They knew the property was valueless, but asked a price that reflected a long-term operation. They should be forced to pay the loss." How would you rule on the barman's business? We'll return with the court's decision after this.
1: Where does your generosity to Mercy Ships go? To a small fishing village in Africa. To the hopes of a boy. To his dreams of playing soccer. To the hands of a surgeon. The long recovery. Until one day. The joy of finally being part of the team. Where does your generosity go? Wherever Mercy does.
0: If you are perfectly truthful with your buyer, but leave out an important fact, are you guilty of misrepresentation? Yes, said a California court. It's true the buyer has to be reasonably sharp about what he buys. However, that doesn't include ferreting out possible fraud. By failing to tell Peters he was buying property that was limited as to time, the Applegates were guilty of fraud. They must return the purchase price. It's a point of law.

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0: 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Coming up in the 4 o'clock hour, we got traffic jam and jokes. At 5, it's the top 5 at 5. After the break, it's High Wada, KWXX.
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7: Aloha, this is Stan Lawrence from Orchid Land Surf Shop, reporting from Hilo Bay with the Doc Hine KWXX Island-wide surf update for this Thursday, July 2nd. And currently we've got easterly trade winds at 10 to 20 knots. Surf here on the northeast shore is 2 to 4 feet. Beach breaks and points up Hamakua and North Kohala, 2 to 4 feet. The northwest shore is flat. Southwest shore, 2 to 3 feet, and the southeast shore, 3 to 5 feet. A minus 0.1 low tide, 9:54 this morning. A 2.7 high tide rolls in at 5:18 this afternoon. Your sunset, 7:03. Tomorrow's sunrise, 5:45 a.m. Orchid Land Surf is open today till 5 p.m. Have a great Thursday. That's the Doc Hine Orchid Land Surf Update. 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

0: And it's time now for Traffic Jam and Jokes. Let's get it started. Here comes George Carlin on KWXX.
1: Beep, beep, beep, beep, yeah.
2: Do you ever notice how sometimes all day Wednesday, you keep thinking it's Thursday? And it happens over and over all day long. And then the next day, you're all right again. Do you ever find yourself standing in one of the rooms in your house and you can't remember why you went in there? And two words float across your mind: Alzheimer's disease. You ever been talking to yourself and somebody comes in the room and you have to make believe you were singing? And you hope to God the other person really believes there's a song called "What Does She Think I Am? Some Kind of Putz?" Little experiences we've all had. You ever been sitting in a railroad train in a station and there's another train sitting right next to you and one of them starts to move and you can't tell which one it is? How about when you're out on a small boat on a windy day? You ever been out rocking back and forth for 3 or 4 hours trying to keep your balance? Rough seas, little boat. Then you get back into the shore and you're standing on the dock and you could swear there was something inside of you that was still out there rocking. Did you ever try to pick up a suitcase you thought was full, but it wasn't? And you go, doo? And for just a split second, you feel really strong. How about when you're looking through a chain link fence? Do you ever notice if you're just the right distance from a chain link fence, sometimes it seems to go, what is that? How do they do that? Do you ever try to tell somebody they have a little bit of dirt on their face? You can never get them to rub the right spot, can you?

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Kolu James hanging out with you as you pauhana on this Thursday. And BAM Project and KWXX present Seven Sons. 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

0: Love in the Making. 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

0: Good Love for Real Strings on KWXX, your Feel Good Island music station, bringing us up to our news updates. Let's take a look at our island weather first. Rest of today in West Hawaii, few clouds and some scattered showers mixed in. Winds from the southwest at 13 miles per hour. Tonight, mostly cloudy with scattered showers. Your overnight low around 72. East Hawaii, fair. Maybe some scattered showers a little bit later. Winds from the northeast, trade winds at 13 miles per hour. Tonight, mostly cloudy with showers. Overnight low around 69. 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In the newsroom, I'm Ko'ohu James. Grassroots Aina groups across Kohala can now apply for a new collaborative program aimed at strengthening local stewardship. Vibrant Hawaii's Co-Create Kohala will bring up to 12 organizations together for a six-month cohort focused on relationship building, shared learning, and coordinated action. Participants receive stipends and training and will develop a joint funding proposal. Applications are due July 31st, with the program beginning August 14th. For details, visit the Vibrant Hawaii website. FEMA has approved nearly $14.7 million in disaster recovery funding for Arizona, Guam, the Northern Mariana Islands, and Hawaii. Most, about $13.8 million, comes through public assistance for infrastructure repairs, including power systems and schools damaged by storms. Another $845,000 supports individuals with urgent needs like crisis counseling. Officials say the funding helps communities rebuild stronger and more resilient after recent disasters. And a Venezuelan security guard has been pulled alive from a building basement 8 days after twin quakes. AP correspondent Karen Chamas reports.
1: Rescuers have pulled a 43-year-old security guard alive from a collapsed basement after a grueling days-long operation following two earthquakes in northern Venezuela. Teams cheered as rescuers carried Hernan Alberto Gil Flores on a stretcher through throngs of people into a Red Cross ambulance. Gil had been trapped since June the 24th inside his small security cabin under the rubble in the basement of a shopping center in the coastal town of La Guaira. A specialized team from the Costa Rican Red Cross first detected signs of life and established contact with him on Sunday. His plight became a symbol of hope after the devastation of twin earthquakes that struck Venezuela 8 days earlier. I'm Karen Chamas.
0: 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And your news update was all brought to you by HFS FCU, featuring the faces behind a legacy of care. 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Here's Lopaka Roots, Blue Clear Sky, KWXX.

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1: When you drink grapefruit juice in the morning, do you go like this? I do too. 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You just have to kind of wait for it to go away, and it does. Then what do? Eat more ice cream. What are we, stupid? 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Like when you have your head on the pillow. 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Then if you switch eyes, the pillow moves up there. 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I think it's related to the chain link fence mystery myself. Mm-hmm.

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4: 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It can be hidden in counterfeit pills and other illegal drugs. 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

0: Shoulders. 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And tickets are going fast for stand-up comedian Tumua as he returns to Hawaii Island, all part of his Das Hau tour in Kona at the Outrigger Kona Resort and Spa Ballroom on Sunday, July 12th at 8 p.m. and in Hilo Saturday, July 25th at 9:30 p.m. at the Naniloa Crown Room. 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That's where you can get more details and tickets. 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As we round out traffic jam and jokes coming up at 5, of course, it's the top 5 at 5. Also on the way, we'll check in with Uncle Stan Lawrence one more time over to Orchid Land Surf Shop with today's surf scoopage right after this. 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
6: Aloha, this is Stan Lawrence from Orchid Land Surf Shop, reporting from Hilo Bay with the Dockheim KWXX island-wide surf update for this Thursday, July 2nd. And currently we've got easterly trade winds at 10 to 20 knots. Surf here on the northeast shore is 2 to 4 feet. Beach breaks and points up Hamakua and North Kohala, 2 to 4 feet. The northwest shore is flat. Southwest shore, 2 to 3 feet. And the southeast shore, 3 to 5 feet. A minus 0.1 low tide, 9:54 this morning. A 2.7 high tide rolls in at 5:18 this afternoon. Your sunset, 7:03. Tomorrow's sunrise, 5:45 a.m. Orchid Land Surf is open today till 5 p.m. Have a great Thursday. That's the Dockheim Orchid Land Surf Update. 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

Swing Through, brought a Jazz Iglesias, holding steady at number four on the top five at five. How's it going? 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

0: 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Their song titles, KWXX 101.5 Kona, 94.7 Hilo and Ku'u. 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

Baby, It's You, the project number one on the Top 5 at 5, which is brought to you by CU Hawaii and by Vane Clinics of Hawaii. Recapping the countdown, number 5 was Strings with Good Love for Real. Number 4 was Jason Jazz Iglesias with Swing Through. Number 3 was Kolohe Kai on Bended Knee. Number 2, The Green Titles. And number 1, the project Baby It's You. That is your Top 5 at 5 for today. Here comes Catch a Fire and Ali Campbell. Seriously.

0: Seriously Catch a Fire and Ali Campbell on KWXX, your Feel Good Island music station. 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In the newsroom, I'm Ko'ohu James. Grassroots Aina groups across Kohala can now apply for a new collaborative program aimed at strengthening local stewardship. Vibrant Hawaii's Co-Create Kohala will bring up to 12 organizations together for a six-month cohort focused on relationship building, shared learning, and coordinated action. Participants receive stipends and training and will develop a joint funding proposal. Applications are due July 31st, with the program beginning August 14th. For details, visit the Vibrant Hawaii website. FEMA has approved nearly $14.7 million in disaster recovery funding for Arizona, Guam, the Northern Mariana Islands, and Hawaii. Most, about $13.8 million, comes through public assistance for infrastructure repairs, including power systems and schools damaged by storms. Another $845,000 supports individuals with urgent needs like crisis counseling. Officials say the funding helps communities rebuild stronger and more resilient after recent disasters. And a Venezuelan security guard has been pulled alive from a building basement 8 days after twin quakes. AP correspondent Karen Chamas reports.
1: Rescuers have pulled a 43-year-old security guard alive from a collapsed basement after a grueling days-long operation following two earthquakes in northern Venezuela. Teams cheered as rescuers carried Hernan Alberto Gil Flores on a stretcher through throngs of people into a Red Cross ambulance. Gil had been trapped since June the 24th inside his small security cabin under the rubble in the basement of a shopping center in the coastal town of La Guaira. A specialized team from the Costa Rican Red Cross first detected signs of life and established contact with him on Sunday. His plight became a symbol of hope after the devastation of twin earthquakes that struck Venezuela 8 days earlier. I'm Karen Chamas.
0: In the newsroom, I'm Ko'ohu James. 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It was also brought to you by Ola Brew. 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

0: If you're going to go, that's Damon Williams on KWXX, your Feel Good Island music station. And Ray Jr., the Grand Naniloa Hotel and KWXX present Maoli live in concert, one night only, Saturday, August 29th at the Ho'olulu Complex in Hilo. 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Maoli live in concert in Hilo. It's guaranteed to be another major. Raja, after the break, it's John Cruz, KWXX. How's it? 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And the public is cordially invited to the Hilo Orchid Show Gala Preview Party on Thursday, July 23rd from 6 to 9 p.m. at the Edith Kanaka'ole Stadium. This festive fundraiser kicks off the annual Orchid Show and Sale with live music, great food, drinks, and a first look at stunning orchid displays. 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
5: Ooh, happy 2nd of July, Kako. It's Cousin Kuehu of the Breakfast Luau as we say congrats to our Akamai Wahine of the morning, Leilani Rodriguez, and Javea in Kamuela. Boba is the now global phenomenon that was made on accident. Adding some tapioca to the tea, the rest is history. Aloha Friday and into the 4th of July weekend we go. 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
1: Au hea vale o kou I nā kama o ia aina nei, ngā mahi ai, a mahi ia, ngā lawai a ho'okele.

Who's That Girl, Hiawatha, on KWXX, your Feel Good Island music station. Ko'ohu James hanging out with you as we head into the long 4th of July weekend. Coming up, we got some Hawaii Kane. Here's the Opihi Pickers, and You're All I Need, KWXX.

0: 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Coming back with Natty Vibes after this, KWXX.
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It's guaranteed to be another major. Raja, here's Soja, and Kali Buds, she's still loving me. 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

Navai ho'olu'u o ke anuenue, girly girly on KWXX, your feel-good island music station. Ko'ohu James hanging out with you until 7 o'clock as we head into the 4th of July weekend. Here's Dylan Pakele in Fiji. 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

0: 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And that's going to wrap it up for me, Ka'ohu James. I'll catch you back here on the radio tomorrow for your Friday. It's a holiday for most, and we'll be here tomorrow. We'll be on holiday mode, though. So we'll have no news and no traffic jam and jokes tomorrow on the afternoon show. I'll catch you then, 3 o'clock. Have a good one. I'll see you when I see ya. KJ, pow.
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1: 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Do you believe in miracles?
2: 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The doctors, when I went to do my follow-up, they told me that there was nothing more they can do for me. My whole world was turned upside down. He gave me the spiritual treatment, and he told me taught me how to use my faith. If you use your faith, it's impossible for God not to honor you. And I did exactly what he told me to do. I had an appointment 2 weeks after, and when I went in, she told me she don't know what happened. They can't find the cancer, and all my organs had somehow miraculously separated on their own, and it seems like everything was fine. I'm here to tell you there is a way out. God can change everything.
1: 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On Sunday at 10 a.m., receive the spiritual treatment at the Universal Church, 750 Kenwilihua Avenue, number 103. For more information, call now 808-481-6714. 808-481-6714.
3: This is a road closure announcement for Saturday, July 4th. Old Volcano Road will be closed from Volcano Post Office to Cooper Center, including Haunani and Wright Roads, from 8:15 a.m. to 10:30 a.m. this Saturday for the Volcano Community Association's 4th of July Parade. Please use caution if you're driving in the area. Again, Old Volcano Road will be closed from Volcano Post Office to Cooper Center this Saturday morning for the Volcano Community Association's 4th of July Parade. Mahalo for your cooperation.

0: Happy 2nd of July, Kako. It's Cousin Kuehu of the Breakfast Luau. As we say congrats to our Akamai Vahine of the morning, Leilani Rodriguez, and Javea in Kamuela. Boba is the now global phenomenon that was made on accident. Adding some tapioca to the tea, the rest is history. Aloha Friday, and into the 4th of July weekend we go. No matter what you got planned with your keiki or ohana the rest of this summer, we are the station with more winners more often.
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2: Ray Jr., the Grand Nani Loa Hotel, and KWXX. Chris says, Molly, live in

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4: 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Always in and out of the hospital? Facing unexplainable problems that bring pain, fear, and frustration? Maybe you've tried everything, doctors, medications, treatment. You are still searching for answers. There is hope for you. Jesus said, "I have come that they may have life and have it more abundantly." 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Take part in a powerful prayer of faith, of healing and transformation. We are located at 750 Kenwilihua Avenue, 750 Kenwilihua Avenue, number 103. 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

0: Hey, happy 2nd of July, Kako. It's Kazi Kuehu of the Breakfast Luau. As we say congrats to Akamai Vahine of the Morning, Leilani Rodriguez, and Javea in Kamuela. Boba is the now global phenomenon that was made on accident. Adding some tapioca to the tea, the rest is history. Aloha Friday, and into the 4th of July weekend we go. No matter what you got planned with your keiki or ohana the rest of this summer, we are the station with more winners more often.
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1: 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I have 5 minutes left on the job, but yeah. 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
1: 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You got me, yeah.

Hilo Boys, Big Island, Kalai Pamroy, Jay Shaw, they're known as Wavy. Right here with Cousin Kuehu, KWXX, 101.5, Kona, 94.7, Hilo and Kau. Good morning, Ohana, wakey, wakey. We live to see another day, as me and my brother Siaki says. We still here. July 3rd, family, welcome to Aloha Friday. If you had at work, hardly working today, and into the 4th of July weekend, hey, take me with you. I'm excited to holo holo, make an akamai winner out of you throughout the morning. If you're on your way to work, keeping your ohana occupied, you know, traveling this summer season across our island home, do so safely, especially through this morning. Tomorrow, Queen's Marketplace, 4th of July extravaganza, totally free. 11 a.m., our very own G Cruise will be broadcasting, and the event carries on till about 4 o'clock tomorrow. Kingside, Tomi Usome, Blues Dogs, Kenny T and his band, all kinds of good fun to come there in Waikoloa. So one of many events and activities and festivities happening ahead of the weekend. For now, we go to Keokaha this morning. Music that can only come from the homesteady. It's the Kekai Boys, KWXX. Good morning.

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1: Radovan Valentino of Positive Motion, his latest single called What We Had. As we make history together, happy 3rd of July. Ohana, this next chapter of the Breakfast Luau. Mahalo for waking up here with cousin Kuehu. I appreciate you folks. Mahalo for the continued support in this solo journey ahead. Our phone lines, as always, though, to open up at 6-808-296-5999. You got shout-outs, birthday dedications, even if it's just to text Kuehu throughout every weekday morning. Let me know where you're listening from. You know, eyes and ears out there for me as well. So one big ohana, as always. A lot of love, a lot of good vibes as we get you closer to the weekend. We get you closer to the Seven Suns coming to Hilo on Saturday, July 18th. HiloPalace.com for the tickets. You don't want to miss it. Their Somersault Tour coming to the east side of the Big Island. Here they are now. Be still here with me, helping you finish waking up on KWXX FM.

Good one. This early Aloha Friday morning. It's all about the green right here with Cousin Kuehu at the Breakfast Luau. Early birds. This is the time of the morning. Wakey, wakey. If you're not up and going already, if that's you, if you've been up before, Cousin, extra safe travels out there all across Hawaii Island, whether it's the Hamakua Way, the DKI Saddle Roadway, across any road, any byway, any highway, family, across the Paiaina continent and world. Mahalo for waking up here with us. Get your birthday dedications in this Aloha Friday, July 3rd. Whether you're not working today at all, you get extra long weekend into this 4th of July weekend with all the festivities and activities with your ohana, with your keiki. All good. Mahalo for keeping us locked here every weekday morning. Even if you had at work with Cousin Kuehu, know that you're not alone. We got this. And July, just flying by. More of the best in Feel Good Island Music to help you finish waking up. 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Happy Aloha Friday.

Welcome in, welcome back, Ohana, and welcome to Aloha Friday, 3rd of July already. Hardly working, hard at work today alongside Cousin Kuehu. Love you for waking up with me as we say mahalo to our sponsors. 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You got face painting, giveaways, sidewalk sales, live music from Kingside, Tommy Isobe and Blues Dogs, even our good brother Kenny T and his band, yeah, Kenny Tagavilla. That again is tomorrow at 11 a.m. G-Cruise. We'll be broadcasting live from Waikoloa as well. Follow Queen's Marketplace on Instagram and Facebook for all their latest promotions and events. Cousin Kuehu opening up the phone lines here at 808-296-5999. And yes, although today no more news today. And, you know, most times, no news is good news, as they say. But we do have our 6:30 and 7:30 morning quiz question coming up for all of you Akamai winners out there. So stay tuned for that. Be aware, of course, today, 4th of July observed. So 3rd of July, Aloha Friday, all federal, state, Hawaii County municipal offices closed today. County driver's licensing, vehicle registration offices closed today. Hawaii City Public Library System branches, yeah, closed in observance of the holiday ahead of tomorrow. USPS offices closed today and regular mail delivery will not occur. Just a heads up for those early birds up here with Kuehu, okay? So no matter what you got planned today, extra safe travels with you and your ohana. Best part about waking up is being alive. Right here with all the best in feel good island music, you have a

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Mahalo for keeping us locked on. 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I'm not a venture. Brand new day here. Happy 3rd of July. Kazi Kuehu wants to make an Akamai winner out of you this morning, 6:30 and 7:30. We're about 15 minutes out. For now, we get you back into more of the best in Feel Good Island music and more of what you want to hear throughout this morning. For those of you on the highways and byways, again, Kalaiva Palekana, as our Hawaiians would say, travel safely. A to B and everywhere in between. Flashback Friday. Arkikawalua, Kaheiki Ohana. The voices of Kolea now, and a song for Diana. KWXX FM. Let's go.

0: Last Rec Friday. As promised, the voices of Kolea, our family there, KWXX, 101.5, Kona 94.7, Hilo and Kau 619 now. Just a few weeks away, BAM Project KWXX presents Seven Sons on their Summer Salt Tour coming to Hilo Saturday, July 18th at the Palace Theater. You don't want to miss out. Their special guest, Jenny Yim, will be opening the show. Doors open at 7. The show starts at 8. Of course, the members of Seven Sons, if you didn't get a chance to see them at Ho'olauleʻa, at their concerts across our island and the Paiʻaina, and on the continent as well. Of course, brother Justin Kavika Young, you got Sean Pimentel, Jason Sensation, yeah, Tupolo Iono, brother Phil Crown, Ethan, brother Paul, and brother P.E. Definitely stoked to have them back in Hilo again come Saturday, July 18th. Tickets on sale, hilopalace.com. 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Always a vibe, family. You got to see them again, July 18th at the Palace Theater in Hilo. For now, stay ready. 10 minutes away. We're stretching the brain this morning. Our morning quiz questions are still in full effect here. Up for grabs, a $25 KB Extreme play card. Brother Calvin and the crew holding it down ahead of a busy weekend as well. Brother Wills from Ola'a to Kilauea after the break as well. His latest called Proud on KWXXFM. Good morning.
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2: 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Entertain is what Cousin is here to do. If you think you know to the answer, if you know the answer to our trivia this morning, okay? Especially if you get the day off, better chance for you for win. This celebrity, okay? There's your big hint. This celebrity came to the rescue of a woman who was struck in a hit and run back in 1996. Summoned the ambulance, even followed her to the hospital, and paid the entire medical bill after he found out that she was uninsured. What celebrity are we thinking of today? Aloha Friday, July 3rd. Again, if you think you know who that celebrity is, 808-296-5999. Time to call Kazi Kuehu right here, right now. Ekolu featuring Khaleesi, KWXX. Good luck, family.

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2: Good morning.
1: You have an answer, friend. What's your answer?
2: Tom Cruise.
1: Hey, too easy. Guys, get him. It is Tom Cruise, amongst many other accolades. Real life in 1996 came to the rescue of a woman in Santa Monica, aspiring actress, it says, allegedly. She was struck in a hit and run. He called the ambulance, followed her to the hospital, even paid $7,000 in medical bills after discovering she was uninsured. You got it. Tom Cruise celebrates his 64th birthday today. Who is this? Who's on the phone?
2: Henry Lynn.
1: All right, Henry Lynn. Good morning, family. We're going to give you this $25 KB Extreme play card. You guys ready for the weekend? You guys off today?
2: Oh, yes.
1: All right. Enjoy, family. You tell everybody out there, Henry Lynn, what station just made your Akamai winner?
2: KWXX.
1: It is the Tom Cruise family. This wasn't the only time. I'm still learning with you guys this morning. Some Tom Cruise trivia. Sounds like the many heroes he's played, but a real hero, a real human in real life. Not the only time there in 1996. Over the years, he has a well-documented history of off-screen. Instances where he's saved an unconscious fan from a crushing crowd at the Mission Impossible 2 premiere. Ethan Hunt, yeah, real life Ethan Hunt there, rescuing his cocktail co-star Elizabeth Shue from walking into a spinning helicopter blade. Oh, wow. Inspiring the movies he's played, but it happened. Tom Cruise, 64, believe it or not, today. You could be our next Akamai winner like Henry Lynn. Better your chances, family, especially if you get day off today. Who is here to help you stretch the brain cells and help you finish waking up. 6:38 now before we take a break. Lots to look forward to in this month of July. Hawaii's finest Coors Light KWXX presents Polyfest featuring the Sammy Johnson joined by special guest Aradhana. They'll be live in concert Friday, July 24th. That's three Fridays from today. And that'll come fast at KB Extreme right here in Kailua Kona. That's a Friday night again, family. Don't miss Sammy Johnson and the R&B soulful sound of Tita, Samoan Indian descent. 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R&B, soul singer, songwriter from Aotearoa, our cousins, our cousins coming back to join us in the islands. Again, don't miss Sammy Johnson and the R&B soulful sound of Aradhana. 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Got you, Ohana. We carry on. More music from the Hawaiian Style Band after these special messages. Got to pay the bills. And again, because today is 4th of July observed on this 3rd of July, no news. No news is good news, but we mahalo our sponsors later this hour as well. You want to hear something or just let me know where you're listening from? Got you. 808-296-5999. We're KWXX.
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Essa, you know that voice. 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Hilo today, cloudy with showers, trades out of the north, northeast, 10 to 15 miles per hour. Blow kamakani. Cloudy with showers, though. Hilo high around 81 today. Kailua Kona Westside family waking up here with Cousin Kuehu. Mostly sunny skies this morning to give way to occasional showers during the afternoon. Trades out of the southwest, 10 to 15 as well. Breezy weekend ahead. Your Kailua Kona high around 87. And the Pahala, our Southside family in Kau, partly cloudy this morning. Trades out of the east-southeast, 10 to 20 miles per hour. Increasing clouds with periods of showers this afternoon. Your high in Pahala Kau around 81. We'll keep you posted right here on air and online, kwxx.com, at our weather tab. Ahead of tomorrow, Ilo's, 4th of July. We got some prep, some road closures. Mahalo to our Mayor Kimo'alamida. Our county announcing the full lineup of activities happening on the east side in Hilo. Just some FYI, tomorrow morning, 7 a.m., Hilo Bay 5K at Lili'u Kalani Gardens. To all of our runners out there, run safely. And to all of our motorists, drive safely as well. You got the Hot Rides Expo, that's vintage and classic cars at the Bayfront Soccer Fields, Wai'olama. That's 10 a.m. to 3 p.m. tomorrow. And of course, the Hilo Bay Blast, fireworks on the Hilo side around 8 p.m. tomorrow night. County band playing tomorrow night at the bandstand, Mo'oheau at 7. Lihi Vai Street, the parking lot at Moku'ola, Kili'ipio Lane will be closed tonight through Sunday. Bayfront Highway will be closed tomorrow night between 6 p.m. and 10 p.m. Ahead of the 4th of July weekend, at least for the Hilo side, some FYI. As we carry on, family, birthdays, hey, let me know on this 3rd of July, 808-296-5999. We look ahead towards birthday celebrations. For now, Natty Vibes, KWXX FM. Morning.

0: All the good vibes. Shawty, what your name is? 6:53 right here at the Breakfast Luau. Good morning, Ohana Forels. Those of you just tuning in, day off. Ohana at work alongside Kwehu, all good. We get you closer to this weekend. Our HPD, our Hawaii Police Department officers, BOA family across Hawaii Island will conduct increased traffic enforcement throughout this holiday weekend, focusing on impaired driving, speeding, seatbelt use, distracted driving, and other dangerous behaviors. A friendly reminder from us to you, remember, drive sober or get pulled over. 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Mahalo to all of our first responders, our HPD working extra hard this weekend. No days off there, but keeping all of us safe here on Hawaii Island, the Paiaina, our community. That's you folks, family. Speaking of, you're invited as we round out this hour. Got to remind you, just a few weekends away, BEMP Project KWXX presents Seven Sons. 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
2: Hi, I'm Sarah. As a longtime ER nurse and loving mother of three kiddos, I've seen how small choices make a big difference. We all want to enjoy the beauty of Hawaii without worry. 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

Yes, sir. We back, family. Good morning. Aloha Friday. 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We must mahalo our sponsors this 7 o'clock hour. 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If that's you or somebody in the Ohana, keiki, co-workers, let me know. 808-296-5999. Rub-a-dub, early morning here. It's the Steppers on your Feel Good Island Music Station, KWXX. 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

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And Cosmic Cones, you got to check them out today, 9 a.m. to 8:30 p.m. because they will be closed tomorrow. Cosmic closed, as we would say, 317 Waianuenue Avenue across of the Hilo Public Library. Aloha Friday, cousins. Ohana, if you're celebrating your Laha now, your birthday, you also celebrate on this July 3rd with TV actor Kurtwood Smith. Best remembered as quick-tempered Red Foreman on That 70s Show. Funny guy here. He's also appeared in the show's 24, CBS's Worst Week, and Medium. Kurtwood Smith, Uncle Win today, 83 years young. We found out with our 6:30 morning quiz question, Tom Cruise celebrates his birthday today. Actor who won Golden Globe Awards for his roles in Born on the 4th of July. Pretty close. Jerry Maguire, Magnolia. Of course, his breakthrough role in the 1983 film Risky Business. 1996, that's when Ethan Hunt was born. Popular Mission Impossible film series. Still does his own stunts. Even at 64 years young today, Tom Cruise celebrating his birthday. Movie actor, one of my favorites here, Patrick Wilson. Patrick Wilson celebrating as well today. You know him best from films like The Conjuring, Watchmen, Little Children, Insidious as well. His work in drama, yeah. He has also portrayed Joe Pitt in the HBO miniseries Angels in America. Patrick Wilson, 53 years young today, straight out of Virginia, yeah. Let's see who else is celebrating today. We got Tom Cruise. We got Patrick Wilson. Let's see if you know anybody else on this Aloha Friday. Before we get to you, more importantly, our birthday celebs. Tommy Flanagan, movie actor in the world of movies, celebrating on this Aloha Friday, July 3rd. He celebrates his birthday as well today. And I think that's about it. We're going to get to our local celebs. Yeah, Aloha Friday. Local celebrities, we got to say happy birthday to Sister from Another Mister, Mary Madaris. Happy birthday, Ancestors, especially comes from Lori. Auntie Lori called us earlier. Hanabada days in Papa.

Cole on the Scenic Route. Happy, happy birthday from your sister Lori to Aunt Mary Madaris celebrating today. Ka'ohana Madaris out there in Papa'i Cole to grandson Cairo O'Halloran celebrating today. Baby Cairo, nephew is one today, the big one. And that's worthy of celebration today and all weekend because Papa and Gigi is home from Vegas in town. Happy, happy birthday, Cairo, from us here at the Breakfast Luau. Also in the world of music today, we cannot forget to mention on this July 3rd, our Tita Kim, Kimie Minor, celebrating today, saying in part, 41 doesn't feel like arriving. It feels like I finally stopped leaving myself behind. Ooh, there you are. Tita Kim, happy, happy birthday from all of us here. Your New West Broadcasting, KWXX, Ohana. Ahead of this weekend, ahead of tomorrow, Aloha Saturday, 4th of July. Also celebrating dear friends in our community, Tita Kira Morashige. Happy early birthday, Kira. Dorothy Botello Kaili, aunts, love you so much. Our Ohana out there. And ahead of Sunday, Philip Murillo. Brother Philip, happy early birthday, birthday weekend with your Kiki and Ohana, your Vahine. And aloha nui to all of you. And Brother Curtis Neck, our dear friend as well. Curtis, love you plenty. Happy early birthday ahead of this 4th of July weekend. Oh.

Ka'oli lahano. Happy, happy birthday, ohana, with special mahalo to our sponsors again. 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We're celebrating her 41st today. Still young, Tita. It's Kimie now on her birthday, July 3rd. New day, KWXX. Happy birthday.

Ha'olilaha now, singer-songwriter, Himie, Kona Zone, right here on Hawaii Island, and to all of you celebrating for the birthday celebrants on this 3rd of July, Aloha Friday, and into the weekend real soon. Because it's observed today, family, no news is good news. We must mahalo our sponsors, though. 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Okay, let's see. Hilo today, cloudy with showers. Your trade winds out of the north-northeast, 10 to 15 miles per hour. Hilo high around 81 today. Hilo tonight, cloudy with occasional rain showers. Overnight low around 71. Kailua, Kona today, mostly sunny skies this morning will give way to occasional showers in the afternoon. Trade winds out of the southwest, 10 to 15. Kailua, Kona high around 87. And the Southside family in Pahalakau, partly cloudy this morning. Increasing clouds, periods of showers this afternoon. Trades east-southeast, 10 to 20. And your high in Pahalakau around 81. I will keep you posted on air, online, kwxx.com. Just click on that weather tab at any point in time. We'll get you back into more of the best in feel-good island music and inch closer to your 7:30 morning quiz question as well. Up for grabs. Another $25 play card from our Ohana at KB Extreme, Hawaii's premier entertainment center. You got the fights next weekend, July 11th. Sammy J. Aradna coming our way. And lots to look forward to. For now, Flashback Friday, Ho'onu'a, KWXX. Let's go!

0: Cousins, that song still hits. Jared Christian, Ho'onu'a, Flashback Friday right here with Cousin Ku'ehu, 7:23. We look ahead towards August. We're already planning for August, family. Ray Jr., Grand Naniloa Hotel, KWXX presents Maoni Live in Concert while tickets last. One night only, Saturday, August 29th, Ho'olulu Complex in Hilo. 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Maoni Live in Concert in Hilo. Guaranteed to be another major, rager. Family, stay tuned. We're going to stretch your brain once again on this Aloha Friday morning. 7:30 morning quiz question up for grabs. $25 KB Extreme play card. 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And the music of Leilani Wolfgram coming up. 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
2: 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Here we go. Aloha Friday. Category is animal. Animal. Okay, animal this morning. This animal almost has 360 degree vision. Not fully, but almost 360 degree vision. Okay. Allowing them to see in nearly all directions except for a small blind spot directly in front and behind them. What animal are we thinking of this morning? To the phone lines we go. If you haven't wandered us within the past 30 days, almost 360 degree vision. If you think you know what animal. To the phone lines we go. Leilani Wolfgram featuring Swells now. KWXX FM. Good luck, Cousins.

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2: Is it chameleon?
1: Chameleon is an answer, but not the answer we're looking for this morning. Call us back, friend. Okay, aloha. Good morning, KWXX. It is not chameleon. What's your answer?
3: Hi, my answer is the trusty owl.
1: The trusty owl. That was my guess. Not the pueo, not the owl this morning, but great guess. Great guess. Call us back.
3: Aloha, no.
1: Yee, great guesses, family, not the ones. KWXX, good morning. It is not chameleon. It is not owl. What's your answer, family?
4: Oh, my answer would have been Jackson chameleon.
1: That's the automatic answer. Almost 360 degree vision. Do you have another guess? You want to take another guess?
4: I don't know.
1: Okay, call us back, friend. Aloha. No, don't be sorry. You guys got this. Let's see who else. Okay, it is not chameleon. It is not owl. What is your answer? Good morning.
5: Is it a horse?
1: One more time?
5: A horse?
1: A horse. No, not horse today. Good guess, though. Getting closer, getting warmer. Call us back, man. Yee-hee. Come on, you guys. It is not chameleon. It is not owl. It is not horse. Good morning, KWXX. What's your answer?
6: It's not chameleon. Nope. Dragonfly?
1: Dragonfly, good guess. Not the one we're looking for. Try again, family. Come on, you guys. Come on. Yeah, it is not chameleon. It is not owl. It is not horse. It is not dragonfly. What is your answer? Good morning.
7: Good morning.
1: Morning, morning.
7: Is it...
1: Three seconds, friend. Come on, you got this. Brain power.
7: Lizard?
1: Lizard. No. Good guess. Try again. Not the Maori, Smani. Come on, we got us a stumper, family. Oh. Okay, let's see. Who else we got? Good morning, KWXX. Let's see. Good morning, KWXX. It's not lizard. It's not owl. It's not horse. It's not chameleon. What's your answer?
5: Chameleon.
1: It is not chameleon. Try again. Family. Stumper. This animal has almost 360 degree vision. So I know chameleon was a quick answer. Lizards. Yeah, dragonfly. No. Owl. No. This big animal. Okay, there you go. Allowing them to see in nearly all directions except for a small blind spot directly in front and behind them. What animal are we thinking of? We got us a stumper this morning. This animal has almost 360 degree vision. It is not chameleon, and it is not chameleon. It is not lizard, posse, dragonfly, or owl. We take a break. Find us a winner, 808-296-5999. 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
1: Aloha, KWXX. Good morning. What's your answer?
2: Is that the giraffe?
1: Giraffe. Oh, good guess. Not the one. Call us back. It is not giraffe. Tall order, though. Aloha, KWXX. It is not giraffe. What's your answer?
2: Is it a camel?
1: Camel. Oh, great guess. Not the one, though. Not the one we're looking for. Try again. Ooh, that was not a good one. Okay. Getting warmer. It is not giraffe. It is not camel. Good morning, KWXX. What's your answer?
3: Is it a cow?
1: There you go. Yes, it is a cow. Yeah. C-O-W. Mahalo, it is cow. Hawaiians call it pee-pee.
4: Yes, sir.
1: You got it. Who is this? Who's on the phone with us?
3: Frito.
1: I knew it, brother. All right. Akamai winner. Frito knew. Yes, cows have almost 360-degree vision. Almost there. Their eyes are positioned, as we know, on the sides of their heads, allowing them to see nearly all directions except for those blind spots in front and behind. Cow tipping. We learned that from watching Cars with the kids, with Lightning McQueen and Mater. Frito, what you doing on this Aloha Friday, my friend? Aside from being Akamai, what's the plans today, brother?
3: Not a whole lot. Just hanging out.
1: That's the best weekend ahead. We're going to gift you this $25 KB Extreme play card for being Akamai, okay?
3: All right.
1: Thank you, brother. You tell everybody out there, our friend, what station just made you our Akamai winner?
3: KWS.
1: Extra points for Frito for knowing that it's cows, family. Cows, pee-pee. 300 to maybe about 330-degree view. Almost 360 views. Unlike the dragonfly, the chameleon, the owls, and all the other ones you folks was naming. But all good, our Akamai winner, Frito, on this Aloha Friday. 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

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To our morning quiz question sponsors and to our Akabay winners, Henry Lynn Erlia and Frido, Brother Tyler Frida, as we slowly round out this 7 o'clock hour. Speaking of all the animals, let's get some branding done, some rodeo time in. For those of you going to the rodeo this weekend, the Ka'ala Boys in this Flashback Friday. 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

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Rounding out this 7 o'clock hour already. No news is good news in observance of the 4th of July holiday, but we must mahalo our sponsors. 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The staff at Dodo Mortuary would like to remind everyone, school is out. It's still summer season in full effect. Please drive carefully this weekend.

0: 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Eastside family, Hilo today cloudy with showers. Trades north-northeast 10 to 15. Out of Hilo side, your high, Hilo high around 81 today. Hilo tonight, cloudy with occasional rain showers. Your overnight low around 71. Your 4th of July, Hilo side, cloudy with showers tomorrow. Trades out of the north-northeast 10 to 15. Your high around 81. Kailua Kona today, mostly sunny skies this morning, will give way to occasional showers this afternoon. Makani, the trades out of the southwest 10 to 15 on the Kona side, mostly sunny though. Kona tonight, partly cloudy skies, overnight low around 75. The 4th, ahead of tomorrow in Kona, sunshine and clouds will be mixed, your high around 86. Pahala Kau today, partly cloudy this morning, increasing clouds, periods of showers this afternoon. Trades east to southeast 10 to 20 miles per hour on the south side. Your high in Pahala around 81. Pahala tonight, partly cloudy skies, overnight low around 67. And for the Kau side family, Pahala tomorrow, partly cloudy skies, your high around 82. We'll keep you posted on air online at kwxx.com.
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to see that brother soon next weekend for the upcoming Nahoku Hanohano Awards, Kalai Parish. That's what we call living. Waking up to see a brand new day, especially when it's Aloha Friday, especially when you got the day off for some of you out there. And into the 4th of July weekend, celebrate safely, yeah, family? Now that we are officially in July, next chapter here of the Breakfast Luau, gotta remind you, laughter is the best medicine. Tickets are going fast for stand-up comedian Tumua. He returns to our Big Island this month for his Dasao tour. Kona Show is at the Outrigger Kona Resort and Spa Ballroom, Sunday, July 12th, and 8 p.m. in Hilo, Saturday, July 25th, 9:30 p.m. at the Naniloa Crown Room. 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Kona Show is next Sunday already, a week from this Sunday, July 12th in Kona and July 25th in Hilo. Tumua!

0: We take a quick break, pay the bills. After these special messages, the Seven Sons also coming to Hilo very soon in a few weeks. And featuring Fia on their latest collab called Cotton Candy. Plus 8 o'clock hour, all about Foodie Friday, calling all the foodies into this weekend. Oh, all the grinds, I can imagine. We'll talk about it more right here on The Breakfast Luau, KWXX.
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0: You can see them live in concert in Hilo Saturday, July 18th. All about the Seven Sons right here with Cousin Ku'ehu 804. Aloha Friday as we say mahalo to our sponsors. 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And big shout out to Queen's Marketplace. 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The Queen's Marketplace 4th of July extravaganza is happening. Our very own G-Cruise is broadcasting live. The event starts at 11. You got live entertainment from Kingside, Tommy Isobe and Blues Dogs, Kenny T and his band closing out the day tomorrow. 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Interactive entertainment from Bang Boom Hawaii featuring bubbles, balloon sculptures. You know your kids, your cakey gonna love that. 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All at Queen's Marketplace, Waikoloa, tomorrow from 11 to 4 p.m. Be sure to check it out. And more importantly, be safe this Aloha Friday and into the weekend. Just minutes away, calling all the foodies. 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

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As we usher in all the foodies on this Aloha Friday, I can only imagine the menu. Already in the kitchen, maybe today, cooking, keeping your keiki okaina and your ohana, your family fed, and into the 4th of July weekend as well. Maybe you're picking up something, or maybe you're going to spend the weekend in the kitchen as well. All good. That's why the chosen ones, yeah, the aunties, uncles, and the cousins, and the young ones that we're teaching and raising up together on how to cook food, yeah. So that is why today for Foodie Friday, we share with you KTA's Quick and Ono recipe. Mahalo Chef Grant Sato, by the way, just came across one of his recipes that is cup noodle fried rice. I said, wait a minute. Cup noodle. We all have that easy to access in our kitchen at any point in time. This might be for the day after, if you know what I mean, or late night munchies even. Okay, your ingredients, you will need 1 cup dry cup noodle, of course, 3/4 cup water. We got that. 1 tablespoon salad oil, 1 egg beaten, 3/4 cup cooked rice, 1 tablespoon of shoyu, your choice, 1 tablespoon garlic chili paste, and 2 tablespoons of chopped green onion. So just watch the video tutorial as well, and you can too on the website at KTA. Yeah, KTASuperstores.com. You're going to place the dry cup noodles into a zip-top bag and crush the noodles into pieces about 1/2 inch in size. You're going to take them out of the cup of noodle, put them in the bag, crush them. Reserve the cup for serving. You're going to need this. This is what makes it next level. Keep the cup. In a saute pan over high heat, combine the crushed noodles and water, stirring until the noodles absorb all the liquid. Then you're going to set that aside, chef says here. Heat another saute pan over high heat, add oil. Into that pan, you're going to pour in the beaten egg, then add the cooked rice, shoyu, garlic chili paste. Mix all of that together well until it's combined. Then you're going to add the cooked noodles and continue mixing, chef says, until evenly incorporated. So you're going to mix all of that together. Place chopped green onions into the reserved cup. So you're going to take them from the pan, put them back into the cup, like cup of noodle. Pack the noodle fried rice mixture tightly into the cup so that it can form that shape. Then you're going to invert them onto the plate for serving.

So all of those flavors mixed together using the cup noodles and rice and all of those other ingredients, but then inverting it, flip it, so it's in the shape of, you can use a bowl, you can use a cup, or in this case, the cup noodle, which everybody at some point has at home in the kitchen. 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Got to share with you a melody that was composed by Anake Baina Mossman. And this comes from the pen of Charles K.L. Davis. Anakala performed this September 27, 1959. I just watched the video on YouTube. He performed this song on the Ed Sullivan Show all those years ago, 1959. The legacy of Auntie Baina and, of course, Charles K.L. Davis. A mele fitting to wrap up Kanaka Minute Foodie Friday. KWXX, if you know it, sing along.

0: ahe ono iho no.
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2: I love that static sound. Old school right there. 1958 family. Charles K.L. Davis. Wrapping up Kanaka Minute. He performed that on the Ed Sullivan Show all those years ago. You can see the video as well. September 27, 1959. Some history there. History on this Foodie Friday. And because it is July 3rd ahead of the 4th of July holiday, observe today. No news is good news. We must say mahalo though to our sponsors this hour. I want to say aloha to our good brother and friend, Zach.

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Let kuehu know where you're listening from. Ohana at 808-296-5999. Appreciate you for keeping me company in this next chapter of the Breakfast Luau. Every weekday morning, 5 a.m. to 10 a.m., we share with you feel-good news stories coming up this hour and next. The first, determined firefighter saved little girl's hand after a playground accident. 5 years old in England. I'm going to take you across the pond today. Plus, in the next hour, kindness of strangers reunites a boy with a beloved lost stuffed dog. 11-year-old boy and his stuffed dog, Athena. Gotta stay tuned to hear that and more this hour and next as we get you back into more of the best in feel-good island of music. Auto grinds, auto love. A love that can only come from places in Wahipanna, like Kalapanna in the district of Puna. By request this morning, Flashback Friday. Moki boy, kame aloha, cousin. We're KWXX.

How's it, Moke Boy? Kame aloha. Kahu, 8:22 this Aloha Friday. Happy 3rd of July. Ohana. We gotta send that aloha to

0: Rada Calvin and the crew at KB Extreme right here in Kona. KB Extreme next weekend is the place to be. 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Tomorrow, we got activities happening in Hilo. Kicks off 7 a.m. tomorrow morning. Be aware, you're going to see a lot of runners. Yeah, our athletes out there. Hilo Bay, 5K at Lili'o Kalani Gardens. That's at 7 a.m. tomorrow. 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Fireworks on the Hilo side starts at 8 p.m. tomorrow night, which is why they will close Bayfront Highway 6 p.m. to 10 p.m. tomorrow as well. And Lihi Vai Street from Keli'ipio Lane to Moku'ola Parking Lot there, Coconut Island. That'll close at 10 p.m. tonight. We got our county band. Big shout out to the members of our Hawaii County Band, Mr. Paul Arceo. They will be performing live at the Mo'oheo Bandstand 7 p.m. tomorrow night. And the many other activities happening across our island. Queen's Marketplace, 4th of July extravaganza tomorrow, 11 a.m. to 4. Our very own G Cruise broadcasting live. Be safe out there. Safe travels. And no matter what you got planned with your ohana, even if you're just relaxing this weekend, we'll take it. Ika Akamai, Ilona Irvine on the way. KWXX.
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0: It's on the message in the music. Take that leap of faith, family. This Aloha Friday and into the upcoming weekend. 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Flashback Friday, 8:38 here with Cousin Ku'ehu. 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We get you into your first of two feel-good news story. A 5-year-old in England, family, taking you across the pond here. A 5-year-old in England recently reunited with the firefighters who helped save her hand after a playground accident. Oh, wait. When Olive Cook Taylor was taken to the hospital after the incident, first of all, what a cute name, Olive, right? When she was taken to the hospital after the incident, firefighters stayed behind to search for severed parts of her injured hand, place them on ice, and rush them back to the hospital so doctors could use them in surgery. Oh, this is one intense playground accident. Olive was later transferred to another hospital where surgeons successfully reattached her fingertips. This past week, she visited the Raleigh Wire fire station, toured the facility, met the Red Watch crew who responded that day, and presented them with paintings she'd made to thank them. Olive's mother, Linda, says the family is grateful for the firefighters' determination and care, adding that Olive has been brave throughout her recovery. During the visit, firefighters presented her with a certificate of bravery signed by Chief Fire Officer Rick Hilton, Group Manager Dave Walpole, and Watch Manager Dave Taylor, all whom praised her recovery, saying they're pleased to see her doing well. Definitely. Whoa. 5 years old, family. Big shout out to not only those first responders, those firefighters who helped save her hand, but the surgeons as well, who successfully reattached her fingertips. Keeping close eye on our Keiki Oka'aina. Yikes. How that happened? 5 years young in England. Really helps to reawaken, yeah? Our mobility, our ability, our senses, all things that at some point in time we may take for granted, but you never know. Stay safe out there. This Aloha Friday, the rest of the summer season. Speaking of our kamali'i, our keiki, our young ones out there, keep a close eye on them, especially down the beach and all throughout our neighborhoods and island home. Your first of two feel-good news stories. We take a quick break after these special messages. Flashback Friday, ho'ai kane, and we mahalo our new sponsors. No news today ahead of the 4th of July weekend. We're KWXX. Good morning.
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Oh, Ikani, as promised, we're KWXX 101.5 Kona, 94.7 Hilo and Kau, and wherever you're tuned in from, Kazikweho appreciates it here in the next chapter of the Breakfast Luau. An emotional week, but excited for the journey ahead. So mahalo you folks. 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Mahalo nui to our sponsors. A heads up, especially from our Hawaii Police Department family. If you didn't know, every year, the days around and including the 4th of July holiday rank as one of the deadliest periods on the nation's roads. So far in 2026, for us here in the islands, Hawaii County Police Department officers have made 382 arrests for driving under the influence, and 15 fatal crashes have claimed the lives of 17 people here on Hawaii Island. So another friendly reminder not only to slow down, but be aware, this weekend, officers across Hawaii Island will conduct increased traffic enforcement throughout this holiday weekend, focusing on impaired driving, speeding, seatbelt use, distracted driving, and other dangerous behaviors. Remember, they say, drive sober or get pulled over. Read more about it. Great reminders for all of us on this Aloha Friday and into the weekend and the rest of the summer. KWXX.com. Right back into the music, approaching our final hour of the Luau for your Aloha Friday. The music of my brother, Siaki Faleta, featuring Cousin Laine on this one, taking you back. Their collab called More Time, right here on your feel-good island music station, KWXX. Brothers. Yeah.

0: My brothers, they are of media. It's Yaki featuring Laine Rauni. Now, this 8 o'clock hour, family. 8:53, Aloha Friday ahead of tomorrow. You're invited to Waikoloa, Queen's Marketplace. The 4th of July extravaganza is happening 11 a.m. to 4 p.m. Our very own G Cruise broadcasting there tomorrow. 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Live entertainment, Kingside, Tomi Isobe and Blues Dogs, and Kenny T and Ben all performing tomorrow. G Cruise to bring us the latest updates from Waikoloa 4th of July extravaganza. We round out the hour with the music of Kanaka Faya featuring Brotherhoods. Meet Cousin Kwehu right here in the 9. 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
1: On Hawaii Island, the fentanyl crisis is closer than many people realize. Our island averages one overdose death every 8 days. Data shows that opioids, including fentanyl, are driving the increase in accidental deaths across Hawaii. Fentanyl is powerful. It can be hidden in counterfeit pills and other illegal drugs. A pill that looks legitimate may contain a deadly dose.
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sign. Just like that, we're back, family. Kazi Kwehu inside your radio here at the Breakfast Luau with special mahalo to our sponsor this final hour, Aloha Friday. 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Speaking of family traditions, ahead of tomorrow, traditional Independence Day activities like fireworks, barbecues, also common, are also common causes of wildfires. A reminder that people should keep fire safety top of mind this weekend and throughout Hawaii's dry season. Just a few reminders, yeah? Our public, all of us, urge to practice the following fire safety precautions this weekend and every weekend. Be careful cooking outdoors, ohana. Clear vegetation and combustibles 10 feet around your grills or hibachi. Have a hose or water on hand to extinguish any errant flames or embers. Put coals out completely. Always double, triple check. Attend a professional fireworks display in a controlled, safe environment. If you do use legal fireworks, you must obtain that permit and can only set off fireworks between 1 p.m. and 9 p.m. tomorrow, July 4th. Never set off fireworks when it's windy or if there is dry grass or combustibles in the area. Please use your common sense this weekend. 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We keep you ready, family. And hype for this Aloha Friday, final hour of the Breakfast Luau. We got the music of Wavy coming up, Rebel Soldiers for now. She celebrates her 41st today. It's Kimi A, KWXX FM.

0: July is birthday month for Tita Aire. 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The time is now 9:15 here in Hawaii'i. 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

0: our good brothers of Hilo Zone, the project. KWXX, nothing but the best in feel good island music. Aloha Friday. Happy 3rd of July, 9:31. 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Some friendly reminders ahead of the 4th of July weekend. Extra patience out there for all of you hard at work alongside Kuehu. I know government offices, yeah, federal, state, Hawaii County municipal offices closed today. County driver's licensing, vehicle registration offices are closed today. Check with your banks. Some are still open today, but will be closed tomorrow. Triple check that, family. Hawaii State Public Library System branches closed in observance of the holiday weekend. USPS offices closed today. Regular mail delivery will not occur. So some reminders on this Aloha Friday for all of you. Extra patience with all of our ohana working in restaurants, all of our ohana working in your neighborhood grocery store. Maybe it's your local deli, seafood department, gas station, security. Of course, big shout out to all of our first responders. Definitely, yeah, HPD, HFD this weekend, paramedics out there, doctors and nurses. Everybody in the medical field, all of our doctor offices tuned in here with us as well. But again, to all of our families and friends out there, please use extra patience today and into the weekend for everyone as we celebrate safely together. We're just moments away from a final feel-good news story about that stuffed animal. Speaking of kindness, love, and compassion, reuniting a boy with a beloved lost stuffed dog. Strangest family. Now friends, just like us, right here on your Feel Good Island Music Station.
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0: my brothers, our good brothers. What up, Through the Roots? Yeah, Brother Evan, Brother Brady, and the boys featuring Busy Signal on that track, Refund, all the way, sending our aloha to San Diego as always. At 9:36, Aloha Friday. Gotta remind you, we're already planning for August. 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Ho'olulu Complex, Saturday, August 29th. 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It's guaranteed to be a nada major raja. 9:37, Cousin Cuejo getting you into our final feel-good news story for this week. A boy has been reunited with his beloved stuffed dog, Athena, after airport staff and police at Minneapolis-St. Paul International Airport tracked down the missing toy following a four-day search. 4 days, family. The 11-year-old lost Athena after a flight home from Boston on June 15th, and his mother posted on social media. Mom reached out to the following, asking for help, explaining that the stuffed dog had been with him since he was a baby and was named after the family's dog that passed away when he was 3. The search went viral online with thousands of people following the updates and some Delta flight attendants sharing the posts. After seeing one of the videos, airport police officer Luis Oliveira reviewed security footage, discovered that a cleaner had removed Athena from the plane, as they do, right? And that a Delta gate agent had placed it in a locked compartment under the gate podium. He then worked with Delta to recover it. Boom, right there. Airport officials contacted the family and arranged a surprise reunion at the airport where Oliveira presented Athena to the boy. The reunion video, of course, received more than 40,000 likes, and the boy's mother thanked the online community for helping connect the family with the people who found the little toy, adding that Athena will soon have an air tag and that a storybook about the stuffed dog's journey is in the works. Oh, Athena, the stuffed dog, returns to that 11-year-old boy after a lost, after the dog got lost on a flight home from Boston back in June, family. So you may have seen it across social media, but happy that all ended well. Definitely. You remember your stuffed animals when you were growing up and, you know, that extra heartfelt meaning that it has, even as adults, the inner child, yeah. Your final feel-good news story for the week, family. We take a break. Final stretch of the luau. The music of Kolohe Kai and Words That Wait to wrap up our week together. Next chapter of the Breakfast Luau with Cousin Kuehu for KWXX FM.
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Jamin, Kolohekai, all the best in Feel Good Island Music 9 of 46. Sad to say though, Ohana, our time together for these first few days of the next chapter of the Luau this week, family, coming to a close. But as always, Cousin Kuehu, we never leave you empty. We share with you first some words with weight. A reminder ahead of your 4th of July weekend. Family, remember, be that person who doesn't care how hard it gets, because quitting is not an option. Be the person who doesn't care how hard it gets. Yeah? Because quitting was never, will never, and is not an option. In Hawaiian, we say, mai ha'avi pio. Don't give in. Don't give up. Keep going. Know that you matter. You have purpose. You have koleana, especially on an Aloha Friday and into the days ahead, the rest of these days of summer. Sometimes we get tired. That's the flesh in us. It's human. It's normal. But don't quit, because better days are coming and you deserve to see that success once you get to that next goal, that next checkpoint. Again, be that person who doesn't care how hard it gets. Determination is key, family. Kuleana. Yeah, we got to get it done. Quitting was never an option. Throwing in the towel, no need. We got you. You surround yourself with the right people to keep you motivated and keep you moving in a forward direction, because life is a one-way trip, cousins. Ooh, no turning back, but all good. Mahalo for helping to make history with me in this, you know, next chapter. Breakfast Luau, solo morning show. Cousin Kuehu, blessed to be here with you 5 to 10 a.m. Monday through Fridays. Gotta make way for G-Cruz coming up next. KJ this afternoon at 3. G-Cruz broadcasting live tomorrow. 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And all kinds of great fun there, a part of the festivities tomorrow. 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

0: It's totally free. Also happening tomorrow morning in Hilo, don't forget all of our runners out there taking part in the Hilo Bay 5K tomorrow morning, 7 a.m. and earlier. You'll see them running across the Ni'o Kalani Gardens. You got the Hot Rides Expo, all the vintage and classic cars at Wai'olama, the Bayfront Soccer Fields in Hilo, 10 a.m. to 3 p.m. tomorrow. And of course, the Hilo Bay Blast Fireworks Show, 8 p.m. tomorrow night. Big shout out to our Hawaii County Band performing at the Mo'oheau Bandstand tomorrow night at 7. 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Lihiwai Street will close tonight. That's the road around Ni'o Kalani Gardens, as well as the Moku'ola Coconut Island parking lot. That'll close tonight ahead of the festivities at 10 p.m. Again, extra safe travels, extra safe celebrations. Kuehu wants to be right here with you. Hear you, see you come first thing Monday morning. Until then, be safe, be blessed as always, family. And until we meet again next week, Monday, July 6th. Love you guys as always. Ano ai ko wala hele. Aloha.
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We are KWXX here, Feel Good Island Music Station, all on this Aloha Friday, July 3rd, observed 4th of July holiday. Whenever the holiday is on the weekend, you have an observed holiday, and that's what today is. 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We got all the best Feel Good Island music for you. If you do have a holiday off, happy 3-day weekend. We got Kiani and Fiji, Baby Only You. 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

0: Right. It's Pure Aloha there. 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We'll be right back. Maka Gallinger and Catch a Fire after this.
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I want to thank our friends over at your Hawaii Ford dealers, great supporters of KWXX. 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

0: Solja, everything changes. 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

0: Meet me and Irie. We are KWXX, your Feel Good Island music station. Coming up later, crazy real world headline. Man who thought he had cancer had brain worms instead. We'll talk about it. Crazy real world headline. I don't know which is worse, cancer or brain worms. We got overcast skies in East Hawaii with occasional showers throughout the day, trades 10 to 15 miles per hour. Cloudy with occasional showers tonight, trades 5 to 10, lows near 71. West Hawaii, sunny skies early with increasing clouds, trades 10 to 15 miles per hour throughout the day. Partly cloudy to mostly cloudy tonight, trades 5 to 10, lows near 75 degrees. We'll be right back. Quick break. More Feel Good Island music coming up. Opihi Pickers and Isaiah Tavares after this.
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1: Auhea valeo ko I na kama o ia aina nei. 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

Hui Poo, the vitals there. We are KWXX, all on this July 3rd, National Stay Out of the Sun Day, midsummer. 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

0: Natural Vibes Runaway. We are KWXX. Ray Jr., the Grand Nani Lowell Hotel, and KWXX bringing you Maoli live in concert one night only, one show only, Saturday, August 29th at the Ho'olulu Complex in Hilo. 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Guaranteed to be another major rager with Maoli there. We'll be right back. More Feel Good Island music taking you through your Aloha Friday and into the weekend. Golden Stallion and Damon right after this.
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0: Damon, All I Need. We are KWXX. 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Lopaka Roots and the Steppas after this.
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3: This is a road closure announcement for Saturday, July 4th. Old Volcano Road will be closed from Volcano Post Office to Cooper Center, including Haunani and Wright Roads, from 8:15 a.m. to 10:30 a.m. this Saturday for the Volcano Community Association's 4th of July Parade. Please use caution if you're driving in the area. Again, Old Volcano Road will be closed from Volcano Post Office to Cooper Center this Saturday morning for the Volcano Community Association's 4th of July Parade. Mahalo for your cooperation.
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5: How's it? This is Stan Lawrence from Orchid Land Surf Shop, reporting from Hilo Bay with the Doc Hine KWXX Island-wide surf update for this Aloha Friday, July 3rd. And currently we've got easterly trade winds at 10 to 20 knots. Surf here on the northeast shore is 3 to 5 feet. Beach breaks and points up Hamakua and North Kohala, 3 to 5 feet. The northwest is flat. Southwest shore's got 2 to 3 footers. And the southeast shore, 3 to 5 feet. A 0.1 low tide, 10:30 this morning. A 2.6 high tide, 5:48 this afternoon. Your sunset, 7:03. Tomorrow's sunrise, 5:46 a.m. Orchid Land Surf is open today till 5 p.m. Have a great Aloha Friday. That's the Doc Hine Orchid Land Surf Update. 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

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Easy.

0: Hawaiian Time, Kiss Me. We are KWXX, all the best classic feel-good island music. 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Coming up tomorrow, 4th of July, and we're celebrating over at the Queen's Marketplace with their 4th of July extravaganza. Lot of great keiki activities. Now, here's the rundown on the keiki activities. 12 to 4, you have carnival-style games with Hawaii Diaper Bank and Miss Kona Coffee Organization. You have face painting with Auntie Cynthia and Auntie Jennifer from 12 to 4. You have interactive entertainment from Bang Boom Hawaii featuring bubbles, balloon sculptures, and cloud candy for purchase. 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More classic feel-good island music continues. Brother Walta, the Kyle Crater Boys, Ho'ai Kane, and Brother Is all coming up.
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0: Classic Feel Good Island Music with Dennis Pavao. We are KWXX as we get set for Seven Suns, live in concert with Band Project and KWXX, their Summer Salt Tour, July 18th, Saturday, at the Palace Theater in Hilo. 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
5: The parade starts at noon, so come early and get a good spot. Motorists, please use caution as Mamalohoa Highway will be closed between mile marker 63.5 to 64.1 from 11:55 to 12:55. Plus, there will be heavy pedestrian traffic. Come join the fun in Nalehu. 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Motorist roads will reopen by 1 o'clock, so plan ahead and be careful. Mahalo!
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9: How's it? This is Stan Lawrence from Orchid Land Surf Shop reporting from Hilo Bay with the Dakine KWXX island-wide surf update for this Aloha Friday, July 3rd. And currently we've got easterly trade winds at 10 to 20 knots. Surf here on the northeast shore is 3 to 5 feet. Beach breaks and points up Hamakua and North Kohala, 3 to 5 feet. The northwest is flat. Southwest shore's got 2 to 3 footers. And the southeast shore, 3 to 5 feet. A 0.1 low tide, 10:30 this morning. A 2.6 high tide, 5:48 this afternoon. Your sunset, 7:03. Tomorrow sunrise, 5:46 a.m. Orchid Land Surf is open today till 5 p.m. Have a great Aloha Friday. That's the Dakine Orchid Land Surf Update. 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

0: 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Anuhea, Haiwata, Lopaka Kinoi, and more all coming up.
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Who's that girl? We are KWXX. Coming up later, crazy real world headline brought to you by Hilo Burger Joint and our friends over at Kodora Liquor. 150 this hour. Man who thought he had cancer had brain worms instead. Worms in his brain. We'll talk about it. Coming up, crazy real world headline. Full story brought to you by Hilo Burger Joint and Kodora Liquor. Lopaka Kanoi. Everybody's talking on KWXX.

0: Michael Franti and Spearhead say, hey, I love you. We are KWXX. Join me tomorrow over at the Queen's Marketplace for their 4th of July extravaganza. I'll be there broadcasting live 11 to 1 and your guest MC until 4, doing great giveaways, enjoying awesome entertainment from Kingside, Tomei Sobe and the Blues Dogs. Kenny T and his band will be there. You got artisan and food vendors throughout Queen's Marketplace. For the full list, go to queensmarketplace.com. 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Those start at 12 and go until 4. Come by, check it out. Bring the entire Ohana for this free event to come in and enjoy Queen's Marketplace with their 4th of July extravaganza. More Feel Good Island music right back. 10 Feet, Jason Jazz Iglesias, and Waylon Nihipali all on the way after this.
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3: Aloha, I'm State Representative Janae Capella. It's my honor to carry the voices of South Kona, Kau, Volcano, and Upper Puna to the state capital. I was born and raised here, and I've watched the people I love struggle as Hawaii's costs continue to rise. I'm running to expand access to childcare, make housing and food more affordable, and invest in the roads and water systems on which our community depends. Vote Janae Capella, fighting for you in House District 5.
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0: Dylan Pakelli, I Need Your Love. 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Man who thought he had cancer had brain worms. Instead, doctors in Spain got a shock when a patient they thought had brain cancer turned out to have worms living inside his head instead. The 60-year-old man went in after 2 weeks of worsening headaches and small changes in his behavior. An ACT scan showed lesions that looked like cancer that had spread from elsewhere in his body. So doctors started him on a steroid and he quickly improved. But when more tests failed to find any actual cancer, a closer MRI scan revealed the truth. The lesions were cysts from the pork tapeworm. The infection, called neurocysticercosis, happens when tapeworm eggs reach the brain and is a leading cause of seizures worldwide. Though it is rare in wealthy countries, oddly, the man had not traveled anywhere. The parasite is common. Doctors think he caught it locally while working construction, where he often shared meals and restrooms with migrant workers. He was treated with anti-parasitic drugs and recovered. How's that? Crazy real world headline. Man who thought he had cancer had brain worms instead. Whiskey connoisseurs, know the name Rare Character? 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We'll be right back with Kuu Kanaka United and The Green after this.
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1: How's it? This is Stan Lawrence from Orchid Land Surf Shop, reporting from Hilo Bay with the Dakine KWXX Island-wide surf update for this Aloha Friday, July 3rd. And currently we've got easterly trade winds at 10 to 20 knots. Surf here on the northeast shore is 3 to 5 feet. Beach breaks and points up Hamakua and North Kohala, 3 to 5 feet. The northwest is flat. Southwest shore's got 2 to 3 footers. And the southeast shore, 3 to 5 feet. A 0.1 low tide, 10:30 this morning. A 2.6 high tide, 5:48 this afternoon. Your sunset, 7:03. Tomorrow's sunrise, 5:46 a.m. Orchid Land Surf is open today till 5 p.m. Have a great Aloha Friday. That's the Dakine Orchid Land Surf Update. You're riding the airwaves on your feel-good Island Music Station, KWX.